0: Welcome back to Yeah, That's a Pepper Thing. First up, we've got Harrison wrapping his Dr. Pepper in a tiny quilt so it feels at home. Oh, how tender. That's a Pepper Thing! And over to Becca, who's whispering affirmations to her can.
1: You're sweet. You're unique. You're the best thing I ever poured over ice.
0: She swears it makes it taste better. It's not a science thing, but it's a Pepper Thing! Why do they all do it? All for that sweet, delicious, truly one-of-a-kind taste of Dr. Pepper. It's a Pepper Thing!

0: 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Just you and I.
1: Just you and I.
0: I will fly.

0: Let's go through it to the other side. Just you and I.
1: Just you and I.
0: I will fly the skies for you and I.

0: let's go spirit to the other side. Just you and I,
1: just you and I
0: will fly.